I have not been found. I have remained lost. Ashake. Ashake. Jekin ke. Eleyin ju ege. Mashi ma yo melody. You wouldn't talk to me. You wouldn't walk with me. O n fi ose yi mi loju. Everybody. 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Ashake.

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Slow down. 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

0: 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He's untouchable in that right flank. Chegwe is still going, and it's in the net. It is in the net. Goal number three. Incredible.
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2: 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Chegwu is still going, and it's in the net. 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Goal number three. Incredible.
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0: 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Now, Bill.

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0: debuting every Saturday. It's Mathematical 7. Oh, yes. What time? 7:30 a.m. on the dot. 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What's it about? 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Oh yes, what a complete package of goodness. 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
6: Chegwu is really an artist these days. 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

0: My name is Ron Freeman, and I'm a 1968 Olympic gold and bronze medal winner, and I also set a world record, the longest standing world record that stood for 25 years in the Olympic Games. 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
0: Ladies and gentlemen,

Absolutely, it's a thriving through it all Thursday. Another day has arrived, bringing fresh opportunities to learn, to grow, and move one step closer to your goals, no matter what challenges this week has brought. Remember that your strength is often revealed in moments of perseverance. Stay focused, stay patient, stay determined. Progress isn't always loud or dramatic, but sometimes it is found in the quiet decision to keep going when others would stop. Trust your journey. Believe in your abilities. Keep planting the seeds of success through your daily actions. And as the World Cup kicks off today, football's biggest stage and greatest spectacle, let it remind us that every champion's story begins with a dream, hard work, sacrifice, and the courage to compete. The teams chasing glory over the coming weeks didn't arrive there overnight. They earned their place through persistence and belief. Your own goals deserve that same commitment. As the week edges closer to the weekend, finish strong and stay committed to becoming the best version of yourself. May your Thursday be filled with the purpose, positivity, and the confidence to keep pushing forward. And of course, with that being said, I say grand rising, sports fan. Yeah, top of the morning, sports fan. Trust y'all had a beautiful, a blissful, a decent, a delightful, a sweet, a splendid, a refreshing, and of course, a relaxing night's rest. It's the break of a new dawn, a brand new day the Lord has made, and indeed we shall be glad and also get to rejoice in it, because it isn't by our power, neither is it by our might, nor is it by our grace that we are alive, hail and hearty, in the land of the living. It's by the special grace of the Almighty. As such, we say all glory, honor, and adoration be ascribed to the giver of life, to the creator of the universe. Yeah, sorrows may last for the night, but joy comes in the morning. Absolutely, you can tell that joy is here, and indeed, it is here to stay. Once again, a beautiful morning to you, beautiful soul out there. An amazing morning to you, amiable sports of fans. And of course, a fantastic morning to you, fascinating and a fabulous sports of fans as well. It's a beautiful Thursday morning. Y'all love to call it a throwback Thursday. But right here, we love to call it a thrilling, a tremendous, a thunderous, and of course, a thought-provoking Thursday. Yeah, time check right about now. 11 minutes are gone past the hour of 7. It is also the 11th day in the 6th month of the year, 2026. Well, perhaps you are stumbling on your listening device for the very first time, or you are tuning in for the very first time. I warmly, heartily, and indeed officially welcome you to this sporting sanctuary. You are tuned in at the most appropriate or even at the most appointed time. And of course, it isn't a coincidence or a mistake that you are currently listening to the sound of my voice. Absolutely. It is a divinely orchestrated. You've just stumbled on a gold mine. You've just stumbled on a rare gem. And I urge you to leave your dial permanently fixated to this unique frequency. And I promise you that by the end of this broadcast or transmission, truly, you'll be addicted. And to our regular, ardent, avid, devoted, and indeed unrepentant listeners, a very big thank you to you for always choosing us. We do not take all of your listenership with a contribution. Yeah, a very big thank you to you for always choosing us. 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You are the real deal. You are the real MVP. And may the Almighty continually bless you immensely. Okay, for the benefit of the first time and the new converts or the newbies, allow me or permit me to reintroduce ourselves. Well, we ain't your regular radio station. 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Right here, we serve as an escape from reality. 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Right here, excellence is our word, and indeed perfection is our lifestyle. So who are we? 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Yes, you hear that clearly. The name of the station is Eagle 7 Sports Radio, while the dial is 1037. That is the perfect and unique frequency you need to frequently listen to, because here's where champions converge and take flight. Here's where champions fly. Here's where champions soar. And we are reaching you live from the beautiful, the blissful, the amazing, the ancient, the wonderful, the serene, the peaceful, and the truly prosperous town of Wasimi, right here in Ewekoro, local government area
of Ogun State, Nigeria, sub-Saharan Africa, where we are broadcasting live to the world. Yeah, make no mistake, don't even get it twisted. The name of the show or program you are currently listening to is called a Front Page Breakfast Sports Show. Absolutely. It's that early morning rise up, starter that comes to your listening pleasure Monday to Friday from 7 a.m. up until midday. It's all about supporting you right to the heart of the action. It's all about ensuring that your day gets kick-started in a smooth, selling, sporting manner. Also, you can call this on the fourth installment of the week or the penultimate package of the week. Well, just like it's been said that the breakfast is the most important meal of the day, so is kickstarting your day with the Front Page Breakfast Sports Show very, very important in order for you not to have a grumpy or even an incomplete day. And I dare say that the Front Page Breakfast Sports Show is one of the most well-segmented shows on radio, one of the most well-celebrated shows globally, and of course, one of the most anticipated shows universally as well. You can quote me anytime, anywhere, any day. Indeed, you can bank on it. Irrespective of the age, we've got to cover it on the Front Page. Right, there's always something for every person, be a Gen Alpha, a Gen Z, a millennial, or even a pre-millennial as well. Everyone is indeed welcome on board. Right, there's no discrimination at all. The show is rated a G, general, for the entire household, and of course for the entire family as well. And interestingly, aside sports, we also get to discuss other societal matters like culture, news, events, health, lifestyle, business, food, technology, education, weather forecast, travels and tours, science, entertainment or gossip, and so much more, except politics. So yeah, sport fans, you can be rest assured that it's a public knowledge that the show is a balanced broadcast. Yeah, most definitely, the show is indeed a balanced broadcast. And of course, the most amazing part of the show is that it's a conversational or a participatory show. Yeah, communication is incomplete without

or your radio set and increase the volume so that all around your sundry can get to enjoy the good news of the gospel of sports which you're about to preach on the broadcast today. It's a beautiful morning because ordinarily we are your sporting apostles, your sporting evangelists, or even your sporting pope as well. So yeah, sport fans, sit back, relax, fasten your seatbelt, strap on, because this super sporting flight, Boeing 1037, the thrilling, tremendous, thoughtful, thunderous, and of course, thought-provoking Thursday edition of a front-page breakfast sport show is ready for departure. Come one, come all, because many a gem lies in the cave of a front-page breakfast sport show. And you know how we often do it, east to west, home is best. Charity, they say, begins from home, absolutely home sweet home. And this morning, we shall kickstart the broadcast with the talks of athletics. Yeah, we shall start off from the amazing world of athletics. And of course, we shall talk about everything the AFN, Athletics Federation of Nigeria. Time check right about now, 7:24 a.m. Still the 11th day in the month of June of 2026. Without any further much ado, let's sink our teeth into the topic of discourse. Yeah, top of the morning, sport fans. Let's roll the dice. Okay, sport fans, we can bring to your listening pleasure this beautiful morning that the second vice president of the Athletics Federation of Nigeria, Akuchukwu Agazu, has introduced a performance-based reward scheme to motivate home-based athletes ahead of the Commonwealth Games trials in Lagos next weekend. Agazu unveiled the Ben Agazu Prize for Excellence in Athletics in honor of her late father, Ben Agazu. The initiative covers the men's and women's 100 meters, 200 meters, 400 meters, 1,500 meters, and 5,000 meters events, as well as the long jump and, of course, javelin as well. Under the scheme, athletes who achieve predetermined performance standards in the 14 events at the trials scheduled for the 20th of June up until the 22nd of June, right in Lagos, will receive 100,000 naira each. She also announced an Excellence in Athletics Award for coaches, with one male and one female coach set to be recognized. The intention is to support and encourage our home-based athletes and outstanding coaches, Agazu said while unveiling the reward scheme. President of the Athletics Federation of Nigeria, Chief Tonubo Kokoa, welcomed the initiative, describing it as a commendable gesture that would inspire athletes to raise their performance levels at the crucial levels. It will help them to raise their performance levels at the crucial trials. I am excited by this thoughtful initiative from our second vice president, Aku Agazu. This is the kind of support that motivates our home-based athletes to give their very best during this all-important Commonwealth Games trials, said Okowa, who is also the senior vice president of the Confederation of African Athletics. For athletes based in Nigeria, the qualifying standard for the men's 100 meters is 10.60 seconds, while the women's entry standard is 11.55 seconds. The qualifying marks for the 200 meters are 21.85 seconds for men and 23.75 seconds for women, while the standards for the 400 meters are 48.50 seconds and 54.50 seconds respectively. In the 1,500 meters, athletes must run 3 minutes 50.00 seconds for men and 4 minutes 20.00 seconds for women to claim the prize, while the qualifying standards for the 5,000 meters are 14 minutes 00.00 seconds and, of course, 17 minutes 50.00 seconds respectively. And of course, field event athletes have also been included in the incentive package. Male long jumpers must record a distance of 7.90 meters, while female athletes are required to jump 6.50 meters. In the javelin throw, the targets are 81 meters for men and, of course, 55 meters for women as well. Basically, this morning, sport fans, it's all about the talks of athletics. And of course, for me, I definitely concur with what the president of the Athletics Federation of Nigeria said, our Chief Tonubo Okowa, just welcoming this brilliant initiative from the second vice president of the Athletics Federation of Nigeria, about Akuchukwu Agazu, who has just introduced a performance-based reward scheme to motivate our home-based athletes ahead of the Commonwealth Games trials right in Lagos next weekend. Yeah, recall that the Commonwealth Games trials will go down right there at the Yaba Tech
Sports Complex from the 20th of June up until the 22nd of June.

said it in recent times that for our home-based athletes, most definitely, they are facing a whole lot of challenges. You cannot compare them to their foreign-based counterparts or to the foreign-based athletes as well, because for these home-based athletes, obviously, funding or even finance has actually been a major a factor that always just ensures that they don't go as far as they wish to go to. A lot of factors that is just playing against them. But when you talk about what this second vice president is doing, then I think that it will serve so much as a huge source of motivation, just like Tonobo Kokoa said. Because for this, our home-based athletes, most definitely, whenever they get to hear something that will just get to motivate them, something that will get to inspire them, especially regarding finance, then I think that it will go a long way in just helping them put in all of their performances and, of course, ensure that they cover themselves in so much glory. I mean, first and foremost, ordinarily, I know that every athlete wants to be right there at the Commonwealth Games, not just our athletes in the world of athletics. You look at other disciplines, we have already seen their national trial come and go. For example, we saw the national trials in the world of taekwondo, we saw same thing in the world of boxing, and of course in numerous other disciplines or even sports as well. And now it is time for our home-based athletes. I mean, recall that whenever we get to speak to athletes or even administrators in the world of athletics, they always say that for them, it's all about the home-based athletes because they are facing a lot of challenges. They are facing a whole lot of challenges, even for those that were able to just make it out of the shores of the country. When you still speak with them, they tell that for the home-based athletes, they are facing a whole lot of challenges. And of course, we just need to put in place the things that will just get to ease their challenges and, of course, give them a softer landing such that they can have a level playing ground with their foreign-based counterparts or even the foreign athletes as well who are not Nigerians. And for me, this initiative from Akuchukwu Agazu is definitely a step in the right direction. It doesn't get bigger or better than this, because ordinarily, for the home-based athletes, we know that they want to qualify for the Commonwealth Games. They want to be right there at the Commonwealth Games. And we know that for the AFN, they have actually set a benchmark. They have set a qualification standard for them, in as much as some persons are actually divided regarding the qualification standard. Some persons are arguing for, and of course, other persons are arguing against. I feel that this incentive will only get to boost the morale of all of these athletes, because ordinarily, for athletes in general, whenever you promise them bonuses, whenever you promise them incentives, it always spikes them. It always does something even dramatic in them. Reminds me of what the chairperson of Nasarawa Amazons also did as well, when she actually promised her girls or promised her ladies cash reward whenever they win a game right there at the NWFL Super Six. And you see how it has spoiled them to victory, although they actually lost their game yesterday against the Lagos Land Ladies FC Robo Quiz. But that's not where I'm going. What I'm just implying is that most times for all of these athletes, when you promise them incentive, it actually gets to boost their morale, and of course it helps them to perform better as well. So for the second vice president of the Athletics Federation of Nigeria, she has done well. I just hope that other well-meaning Nigerians and of course other private parastatals or even private organizations can also get to key into this program. They can also get to key into this initiative, get to partner her so that it can also be bigger, so that it can also be better as well, so that we can definitely see more of this. I think that it shouldn't just stop at the level of, oh, okay, we are promising them 100,000 naira, we are promising them XYZ amount of money if they are able to do well at national trials. Maybe we can also have a package whereby going forward, yes, I know that we have the Adopt a Talent initiative. Well, you can also still get to do that one as well. Maybe you can just pick up one athlete and say, oh, I want to sponsor this athlete up onto the ISL level. I just want to support this athlete in my own little way. I just want to provide the necessary kit that this athlete need. I want to fund this athlete regarding traveling for one event or one championship or meet or even classic or the other. I think that it will make a whole lot of sense, and of course, it will be a win-win situation for all parties. I mean, we have said a whole lot about the AFN, and I think that ultimately, in as much as we can always get to constructively criticize the AFN, Athletics Federation of Nigeria, the truth of the matter is they cannot do it all alone. They also need our support. They also need our cooperation. They also need partnership as well. But then again, they themselves also need to position themselves in a way whereby it will be easy for persons who are willing to just put their money where their mouth is, but to also get to
partner them as well, and of course also get to just ensure that they key into what they are doing. But first and foremost, they also must ensure that they put themselves in good light. They also must ensure that they are in a position whereby persons and of course even organizations who are willing to partner them with them and say, oh, they are doing something in the right direction, why not partner them so that we can even make it better, so that we can even make it more glamorous and of course more beautiful as well. So yeah, to the second vice president of the Athletics Federation of Nigeria, towards Akuchukwu Agazu, absolutely she has done well, because I mean this initiative is absolutely beautiful, and it doesn't stop at the athlete alone, but she also did well by also remembering the coaches as well, because the truth of the matter is all of these athletes couldn't have emerged without their local coaches, most especially, yes, our indigenous coaches in the world of athletics. They do a whole lot, just as our own base athletes are always limited by one thing or the other or by numerous of factors. Our indigenous coaches are also limited in more ways than one, but guess what? They still use what they have to produce the best of the best. I mean, ask yourself, you see them train an athlete, and once the athlete leaves the shores of the country, they go to the US, the college system, you see them shattering records, you see them breaking records that has stood for number of years, and you begin to ask yourself, was it that athletes who were born right there in the US are not so good enough? Was it that athletes who were born right there in that part of the world, we are not good enough to break all of those records? But it shows that right here, the talent is actually definitely not in doubt, but it's just a matter of finding yourself in a functional society, finding yourself where things actually work. I recall the last time we spoke with the Nigerian coach of Koinsola Ajayi, talk about coach David Sule. He said it isn't only Koinsola Ajayi that he has as an athlete outside the shores of the country. He's got quite a number of athletes outside the shores of the country, and he was able to just sit down, of course, analyze and look at why these athletes are always doing well whenever they get out of the shores of the country. And one thing he could just agree on is the fact that it boils down to comfortability. That is, when these athletes are so comfortable, when everything is working just as it is meant to work, they are not thinking about what they will eat, they are not thinking of how they will commit themselves from point A to point B, they are not thinking of anything else that is indeed bothering them, but everything they are thinking about is their training, everything they are thinking about is how to ensure that their body is in the right shape, and of course everything they are thinking about is the championship, because they've got a team, they've got a proper system that is putting everything that is meant to be put in place in the right place, and of course in the right position as well. And I think that if such can be replicated in this country, definitely our athletes will be world beaters even without moving out of the shores of the country. So yes, once again, well done to the second vice president of the Athletics Federation of Nigeria, Akuchukwu Agazu. Most definitely, her father will be so proud of her, because of all this initiative, it is actually being done in honor of her father, Ben Agazu. And before we leave the talks of everything athletics, we are sport fans. Recall that yesterday I brought to your listening pleasure the talks of our athletes right there in action at the NCAA Outdoor Division 1 Championship. And of course, we can tell that it was indeed a fantastic outing for all our athletes yesterday. Well, just 1 hour after his 100 meter win for Israel Okon, man easily won his 200 meters heat at the NCAA Championships in a time of 20.07 seconds. Well, man actually had enough time to toy with the field, easing up and galloping to the finish ahead of Edin Ketia, who posted 20.24 seconds, followed by Jordan Urrutia in 20.36 seconds. Yes, absolutely, man just did well by galloping to the final. Effortless race for Israel Okon, easing off to a 20.07 seconds to win his heat in the 20 meters preliminary, tipped for the NCAA crown as his contender Jelani Watkins fails to make it to the final. It wasn't only Israel Okon that also made it to the next round. We can also tell you that the NCAA men's 400 meters defending champion Samuel Ogazi, aka the Gazelle, also leads the qualifiers to final with a time of 44.73 seconds at the NCAA Outdoor Championships. And for David Akalu, man recorded 46.21 seconds in his heat, and unfortunately, man will not advance. Well, for Samuel Ogazi, man also cruises through his 400 meters heat at the NCAA Championships in Eugene, winning in a time of 44.73
7:73. Man was the fastest qualifier for the final, and he will now return to defend his NCAA title on Friday. For David Akalu, like I said earlier, at his first NCAA champs, Man finished 7th in his heat with a time of 46.21 seconds. What about the fastest man on earth currently? Okoyinsola Ajayi, over 100 meters. Well, for Okoyinsola Ajayi, Man dropped a 9.94 seconds lead. Yeah, he dropped a 9.94 seconds to lead the men's 100 meters prelims at the NCAA Championships despite a poor start. He did well by just recovering nicely, coming through to take his heat in 9.94 seconds, holding off LSU's Jaden Reed, who sat an equal national record of 9.95 seconds for Cayman Islands. Yeah, for Okoyinsola Jankos Israel Okun Sunday, they will now advance to the 100 meter sub final on Friday after clocking 9.94 seconds and 10.07 seconds respectively. And for John Caleb, Man only managed a best of 10.21 seconds and unfortunately will not advance. So yeah, basically, we want to say that holistically, it was indeed a good outing for our athletes yesterday across their various disciplines, of course, categories as well. And away from the talks of everything athletics, now let's take you to the Center of Excellence, Lagos. And we can tell that 150 physical and health education teachers alongside games masters from public primary schools across Lagos State are participating in a two-day capacity building program organized by the Nigerian School Sports Federation and the Nigerian Olympic Committee with the support from Olympic Solidarity and in partnership with the Lagos State Universal Basic Education Board. The program, which will commence on Wednesday at the Lasubep Multipurpose Hall in Maryland, is designed to introduce participants to the International Olympic Committee's Olympic Values Education Program. Sessions are being facilitated by IOC certified trainers led by Professor Clement Fason, with Lagos serving as the fifth stop in the nationwide series after Plateau State, Ogun State, Bayelsa, and of course Kano State, respectively. NSSF President Olabisi Joseph urged participants to embrace the opportunity to learn and unlearn so they can effectively pass on the values of excellence, respect, and friendship to their pupils. Representing NOC President Engineer Abu Gumel, OVEP Coordinator Kemi Obidawunsi emphasized the importance of instilling integrity and respect at the grassroots level. OVEP is based on the Olympic philosophy that learning takes place through the balanced development of body and mind. She said it adopts the Olympic values of excellence, respect, and friendship, encouraging individuals to strive for this in all areas of life. Professor Fason also added that the program is designed not only to instill values but also to help teachers identify and nurture sporting talent in schools. Lasubep Executive Chairman Dr. Akeem Babatunde Shitu expressed gratitude to the NSSF and NOC for selecting Lagos as one of the host states. A man also described the initiative as aligning with the state's vision of raising learners who are academically competent, morally upright, and socially responsible. OVEP is particularly significant because it combines sports with the timeless values of excellence, friendship, and respect, Chitu said. Through this partnership, through this partnership, we are strengthening teacher competencies, creating pathways for talent discovery, and laying the foundation for future sporting excellence. He encouraged the participants to maximize the training and pledge Lasubep's continued support for teacher development and the holistic growth of children. And away from there, now let's go to the cricket oval, where we can tell that Nigeria's female Yellow Greens, they recorded their first victory for the 2026 Kwibuka T20 tournament with an emphatic 52-run win over Malawi at the Gahanga 2 cricket oval in Kigali, that was on Wednesday. After being put in to bat by Malawi, Nigeria posted a competitive 98-8 in 20 overs thanks to a composed unbeaten knock of 35 runs from Jessica Biani. Contributions from
Sarah Etting 14, her favor Eseigbe 11, and of course Christabel Chukwunoye 11 help the female Yellow Greens recover from early setbacks and build a defendable total. Malawi's bowling attack was led by Lucky Malino, who claimed 4 wickets, but Nigeria's lower order resilience ensured they reached a challenging score. In response, coach Theophilus Ibodeme's side delivered a clinical bowling and a fielding performance, dismissing Malawi for just 46 runs in 10.3 overs to seal a comprehensive victory. Player of the match, Shola Adekunle, spearheaded the attack with the figures of 3 wickets for 15 runs, while Henrietta Mbam returned 2 wickets and of course considered 16 runs. Captain Favour Eseigbe, playing her first competitive match in about a year, also helped to bring the contest to a swift conclusion, claiming 2 wickets in 3 deliveries and finishing with figures of 2 for no loss. Speaking after the match, Eseigbe praised her team's resilience and fighting spirit despite falling short of their initial batting target. Our plan was to go out there and score above 120, but credit must go to the Malawi bowlers because they bowled really well and troubled our batters. However, we had a plan B. We never give up until the game is over. Even when batting became difficult, we stayed patient, used our legs, rotated the strike and found ways to keep the scoreboard moving. Regardless of what total we ended up with, we were prepared to defend it. The victory provides an important boost as Nigeria continue their campaign in the tournament with their next match against Brazil at the Gahanga A Oval on Thursday, which is later today. Well, sport fans, we call that it's actually no longer news that we brought to your listening pleasure that our female team, the senior a female cricket team of Nigeria called the Female Yellow Greens. We are going to be action right there at the 2026 Kwibuka T20 tournament. I mean, it must also be noted that for the male Yellow Greens, that is the men's senior national team of Nigeria, they are also in camp for their own tri-series that will also go down right there in Namibia. Recall 35 players have been called up to camp by the Zimbabwean gaffer Tabata Steven Mangongo. So now, going back to the talks of our Female Yellow Greens, it was indeed a good outing against their Malawian counterpart right there in Kigali yesterday. Although it was not a cakewalk or even a stroll in the garden, they were actually pushed to the limit. It was a game that was delicately poised and of course evenly matched as well. But ultimately, what matters most is that they were able to grind out the victory. They were able to grind out the win. You know, what falls that for a championship winning team, sometimes you can play beautifully well and sometimes you can play scrappily, but what matters most is just grinding out that win, and that was what the Yellow Greens did yesterday. And of course, for the Yellow Greens in recent times, they have been doing well by just putting smiles on our faces and of course leaving sweet taste in our mouth as well. I'm not always surprised, and of course I'm not always under pressure whenever they get to represent us on the continent or maybe internationally as well. And when you look at all of these players, they are highly experienced. These are players that have gone for numerous tournaments and of course numerous championships as well. Every now and then, they are always in action. Every now and then, they are always active. It could be in the country, it could also be on the continent as well. I recall that close to 70% of this team, they were also right there at the ICC T20 Under-19 Cricket Women's World Cup that went down right there in Malaysia. Although the player that actually captain that team, the Edo-born Lucky Pietti, is not here. It's all about Eseigbe, who has returned to the fold after being out for 1 year. Well, it was actually due to a dip in form, and she spoke brilliantly after that encounter yesterday. So, what's her favor, Eseigbe? Yeah, it was indeed a favorable outing for Team Nigeria, because later today, they face their Brazilian counterpart right there at the Gahanga A Oval, which will go down later today. It's all about everything, the 2026 Kwibuka T20 tournament. I just hope that they get to take their Brazilian counterpart to the cleaners, even if they don't take them to the cleaners. I try as much as possible to win as well. Definitely, winning is their aim. And of course, winning is the only thing that we expect from them. Wishing our Female Yellow Greens all the best right there in Kigali, Rwanda. Okay, time check right about now, 7:47. 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Still a front page, Breakfast Sports Show, the review, our retrospective segment with yours truly, Donald Senna, a.k.a. Donaldo, the big employer, still 11th day in the 6th month of the year, 2026.
where you as well can do by just chiming in on the conversation via the live studio hotlines 0700-2255-1037, 0700-2255-1037, the other line 0821-2782-84-97, 0821-2782-84-97. You can also do it by just dropping your messages or calling us via the WhatsApp portal as well, 0706728-0732, 0706728-0732. Now, away from the talks of other sports, let's get straight into the football. And in talking football, we start with the talks of the NWFL. Nigerian Women Football League Super Six, currently ongoing right in Port Harcourt. Yesterday was about a match day three. So yeah, quickly, let's take you to the fantastic football field. The king of all sports of football. Let's go to Port Harcourt, baby.

0: Okay, Sport fans who can tell that match day 3 of the NWFL Super 6 of 2026. Yeah, match day 3 of the NWFL Super 6 of 2026 delivered big surprises at the Adoke Amis Maka Stadium on Wednesday. Nasarawa Amazons, they suffered their first loss of the competition, while Edo Queens produced a goal first. Yeah, for Edo Queens, they actually beat Abia Angels 6-2 in that encounter. Yes, Edo Queens, most definitely, they put on a dominant attacking show as they beat Abia Angels 6-2. Chioma Moses scored the hat-trick, while Precious Oscar, of course, Atume Doso, they added more goals. And for Abia Angels, they replied through Miriam Abdulrashid and, of course, Blessing Sally. And for Rivers Angels, they lost to Bayelsa Queens 1-2. Yeah, for the Prosperity Girls, Bayelsa Queens, they picked up a valuable 3 points with a 2-1 win over Rivers Angels. Chiamaka Ezekugo and, of course, Doshima Tanom scored for Bayelsa, while Abasiya Fon Uwa pulled one back from the penalty spot. And for FC Robo Queens, they beat Nasarawa Amazons 2-0. Yeah, FC Robo Queens, they stunned the former leaders with a 2-0 victory. Second half goals from Okpeyemi Ajakaye and, of course, Kemi Adegbuyi ended Nasarawa Amazons their first defeat. And, of course, when we look at the quick match, they took context well. For Nasarawa Amazons, recall that they were unbeaten with 6 points before this round, while Edo Queens and, of course, others were chasing. And right about now, a look at the current NWFL Super 6 2026 standings after match day 3. Number 1, we've got Edo Queens right there. 3 matches, they've got 6 points. And of course, a goal difference of plus 6 as well. Right about now, power has indeed changed hands. And of course, number 2, we've got Nasarawa Amazons. 3 matches, they've got 6 points. Goal difference of minus 1. So basically, for Edo Queens, they top the log based on a superior goal difference right there. And of course, number 3 on the log, we've got Bayelsa Queens. 3 matches, they've got 4 points. Goal difference 0. And of course, number 4, we've got Abia Angels. 3 matches, they've got 4 points, a goal difference minus 3. Number 5 on the log, we've got Rivers Angels. 3 matches, they've got 3 points as well, a goal difference of minus 1. And of course, the Arupo of the NWFL Super 6 after match day 3 is the Lagos Landladies. Yeah, FC Robo Queens. After 3 matches, they've got 3 points and, of course, a goal difference minus 1 as well. And like I said earlier, for Edo Queens, they actually showed explosive attacking power with 6 goals and they now sit at top of the table. For Nasarawa Amazons, well, they lost off for the first time, but they remain in the title race with 6 points. And for Bayelsa Queens, well, good to now finally, they go back to winning ways and, of course, improve their position as well. And today is all about a rest day, while games and, of course, action will resume tomorrow, being the 12th day in the month of June 2026. Yeah, it's about a Friday football. We shall see FC Robo Queens versus Bayelsa Queens by 9 a.m. Abia Angels versus Nasarawa Amazons by midday, 12 noon. And of course, Edo Queens versus Rivers Angels by 3 p.m. That will be the penultimate match week before the culmination of the NWFL Super 6. And of course, on Saturday will be rest day, while the NWFL Super 6 will now culminate on Sunday, match day 5, 14th of June 2026. We shall see Nasarawa Amazons versus Rivers Angels, Abia Angels versus FC Robo Queens, Bayelsa Queens versus Edo Queens. So yeah, sport fans, the 2026 NWFL Super 6 is still very open with the 2 rounds left. Edo Queens and, of course, Nasarawa Amazons are tied on points at the top, but several teams can still challenge for the title and, of course, the CAFA Champions League spot as well. Yeah, sport fans, let me know, who are you backing for the title? It's everything the NWFL Super 6, not just the title on the line, but also a spot right there for the CAF Women's Champions League. Right about now, for Edo Queens, record, they lost their first game, but they have won their last 2 games. They are now on top of the log. And for Nasarawa Amazons, they won their first 2 games, and shockingly or surprisingly yesterday, they lost to the Lagos Landladies to about FC Robo Queens. Do you think it will be a 2-horse race all the way to the final match day? We have already seen 3 match days. Today's rest day. Our proceedings will resume tomorrow. And of course, on Sunday, we shall see the final match day. It's already match day 3 in the NWFL Super 6. It's all to play for. Will it be Nasarawa Amazons or even Edo Queens? Or maybe other teams will just bust out of the blocks. The title race just got altered. Edo Queens will go top after a big win, while Nasarawa, they suffered their first defeat. Who is your title favorite right about now? Let me know your predictions. And of course, still talking about a team all the way from Edo State, Benin City, from their women's team. Now let's go to their men's team, from Edo Queens. Now let's talk about Benel Insurance, the Benin Arsenal. Well, we can tell you that Nigerian Premier Football League side, Benel Insurance, they have secured the future of a promising youngster, Alex Owefaleya, after the striker signed a new 3-year contract extension with the club. The new deal will keep the 19-year-old forward at the Benin City, based club until 2029, rewarding him for his impressive performances during the just concluded NPFL season. Owefaleya enjoyed a breakthrough campaign in his debut season in the Nigerian top of flight, scoring 10 goals to establish himself as one of Benin Insurance's key attacking players. His performances quickly endeared him to the club's supporters and highlighted his potential as one of the league's emerging talents. The young striker joined Benin Insurance from OYC Academy Warri, that was last year, and has since developed into an integral member of the squad. The contract extension reflects the club's confidence in Owefaleya's abilities and their commitment to building the future around some of their brightest young talents. Benin Insurance will now hope that the prolific forward continues his development and plays a crucial role in the club's ambitions in the coming seasons. And still talking about clubs in the NPFL, from the outer bits of the nation, let's go to the glory of all lands, still in the southern part of the country. Yeah, from Edo State. Now let's take a shorter trip to Bayelsa. Well, Sport Fan, it is confirmed. You can call this one. Here we go. Yes, like I do love to say, boom, boom, boom. It is signed, sealed, and delivered. Yes, for Bayelsa State Governor Senator Doye Diri, man has dissolved the management board of Bayelsa United Football Club and relieved its coaching crew of their duties over the club's poor performance in recent seasons. The governor made the announcement of the dissolution during his remarks just before the state's executive council meeting at the council chambers in Government House, Yenagoa. The governor says an interim committee will soon be announced to reorganize the club and ensure Bayelsa United secures a place in the league next season. The story is that for Bayelsa State Governor Senator Doye Diri, man dissolves a board. Management of Bayelsa United sacks all players for being relegated from the NPFL to the second tier of the league despite huge state investments on the team. Okay, right about now, let's go hear from the 001 of the glory of all lands, Bayelsa State, Senator Doye Diri.
1: I was making statements and appealing to players and the board to ensure that they do everything, coaches and everybody, that our club remains in the Premier Division with the kind of investment that we are carrying out in sports development, particularly against the background of investing into a 30,000 capacity world-class stadium that is not actually only for us today, it is for indeed future generations of Bayelsans. And today I want to bring to pass what I said and I told them when we had the Governor's Prosperity Cup, that it was not a threat. All I wanted them was to make sure that they do not go on relegation. But now that they have gone on relegation, Bayelsa United Club is hereby disbanded. Board has been disbanded. The coaches are hereby sacked. An interim body will be announced in the nearest future to reorganize Bayelsa United. And Bayelsa United will be reorganized. New coaches will come on board to ensure that in the next football season, we gain our promotion back to the Premier League. So all coaches, all board members, and players are affected by this order. Everything, every property in their possession should be handed over the Honorable Commissioner, Ministry of Sports Development.
0: Yeah, welcome back, sports fans. That was the voice of Bayelsa State Governor Senator Doyediri, dissolving the board. Management of Bayelsa United sacks all players for being relegated from the NPFL to the second tier of Nigerian Club Football Competition, despite huge state investments on the team. Quite a painful right there. Because, I mean, obviously, you can feel the pain in the man's voice. This is a man that you can call a sports-loving governor. I mean, obviously, we have seen all of the remarkable achievements in the world of sports coming from Bayelsa State. We have seen the upward trajectory. I mean, just look at their female team, defending champions of the President Federation Cup for Women. They are also still challenging for the title right there in the NWFL Super 6. But it is quite disheartening and, of course, quite unfortunate that for their men's team, they got relegated. The coach of the team is Coach Isala Namboso. And, of course, everyone, they have been sacked right about now. Yeah, time check right about now, exactly 8 a.m. Still 11:30 in the month of June of 2026. Yeah, let's go for a short commercial break. And when I come back, we shall continue the talks of football right on the broadcast. And we shall get to sink our teeth into everything, the talks of the Super Eagles of Nigeria, the most prestigious and, of course, glamorous sporting brand right in the country. We shall also get to go for it on the broadcast. We saw the three Lions of England in action yesterday. All of that and so much more we shall get to discuss. And finally, the Mundial kickstarts today. Mexico versus the Bafana of South Africa. Everything FIFA World Cup we shall get to discuss. And of course, other truthful transfer talks as well. Don't even move a muscle.

0: Hello, Grace Force people all over the world. My name is Raymond Akpawere, and you can also call me Mr. Flawless if you like. 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

Still the crispy sound of Eagle 7 Sports on Radio 103.7 FM. Still a front of page breakfast sports show. The review, our retrospective segment with Donaldo, the big employer. Trust y'all are having a tremendous Thursday. So far, so good. Yeah, time check right about now. 16 minutes gone past of 8. Obviously, you can't hit the broadcast. Still 11th in the month of June, 2026. Once again, the phone lines to reach us right in the studio, 0700-2255-1037, 0700-2255-1037, the other line, 081-27-802-80497, 081

0: 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Federally insured by NCUA.
1: Of talks in which a Ferrari and Audi were leading a push to prevent the move to 60-40 being made in one step for 2027. A statement from governing body, the FIA, said the proposed changes are intended to address issues related to energy management and fuel energy flow characteristics and make a qualifying more flat out while not impacting the positive and exciting racing generated by the new regulations. The agreed plan will see the split change to 58-42 in 2027 before moving to 60-40 in 2028. The changes will be made by increasing the fuel flow to be the fuel flow to the internal combustion engine ICE by 5% in 2027 and 13% in 2028. And obviously, this will increase the power from the ICE from about 400 kW this year to 420 kW in 2027 and of course 450 kW in 2028. And now to the tremendous table of snooker. Jimmy White hit the 328th century of his golden career as he marked the opening day of the new snooker season with a 6-2 win over Sean O'Sullivan in the opening round of a China Open qualifying. The six-time world finalist is only 10 turns behind old rival Steve Davis, who is 26th with 338 in the all-time list of century makers after producing a lovely knock of 112 against a fellow Londoner O'Sullivan. O'Sullivan had returned to the main tour with a 4-2 win over Joshua Thurmond in the finals of events. In the finals of event one at Q School, that was last month, the 32-year-old from Whitechapel was ranked as high as world number 73 in 2016, but has struggled to keep his tour card over the past decade. Mount produced a maximum when losing 5-2 to Barry Hawkins in the 2023 European Masters, a tournament the Hawk progressed to win with a 9-6 victory over world number one, Judo Trump. And now let's go to the brutal and of course a bloody ring of boxing. Well, for British Nigerian boxer Anthony Joshua, man has fired back at Christian Prenga's pre-fight predictions, telling the Albanian heavyweight that he is simply digging his own grave ahead of their July 25th bout in Jeddah, Saudi Arabia. Joshua, who has not fought since stopping American Jake Paul in 6 rounds in Miami last December, a victory that extended his professional record to 29 victories and of course 4 losses, was responding to Prenga's bold declarations at their press conference, where the Albanian promised to deliver something the former champion had never felt in the ring. "I think these guys just dig their grave," according to Joshua. "Their grave is already being dug, but they just keep digging deeper and deeper and deeper, and I am just going to do what I need to do. I've got a full belief. I just know exactly what I need to do. I'm not worrying. I respect him. I respect every opponent. But when I look at myself, I know what I got to do, and I'm going to deliver," according to Anthony Omobowale Joshua. The 36-year-old two-time unified world heavyweight champion has spoken openly about being mentally and physically stronger than at any previous point in his career, drawing renewed purpose from a difficult period of following the death of two close friends in a car accident in Sagamu, Nigeria, last December. Joshua made clear that Prenga is one step on a ladder that leads ultimately to Tyson Fury, with the pair's anticipated all-British showdown expected in November, but insisted he is not treating the Albanian lightly. "Give me the opportunity to fight Prenga. Give me the opportunity to fight Fury. Give me the opportunity to fight for the championship. It ain't about looking past anyone. It's just knowing your purpose and knowing your steps forward and moving up the ladder. I've got a clear goal. I know what this year is about. I know how tough this year is going to be. I have been training hard. That's my life," he said. Prenga, who is a 35, is a 20-1 with all 20 of his victories coming by knockout. Last fought in February, stopping American Joe.

0: Jones in the first round in Atlantic City. Man stands 6 feet 5 inches tall and has insisted that Joshua has never felt anything like his punching power. "I think I'm going to shock the world," Prenger said at the press conference, a sentiment backed by his manager Kate Sullivan, who claimed Match Room Boxing had made a miscalculation with their prized assets. And now to the terrific cut-off tennis. Serena Williams' doubles campaign at Queens is in jeopardy after her partner Victoria Mboko suffered a knee injury in her singles match against Karolina Pliskova. The 23-time Grand Slam champion, who is 44 years old, made her return to tennis on Tuesday after almost 4 years away from the sport playing doubles alongside Mboko. The pair knocked out the third seed, but there is now uncertainty around their quarterfinal match on Thursday after Mboko suffered a nasty fall. The 19-year-old Canadian cried out in pain as she slipped while trying to reach a forehand by Pliskova, who was facing breakpoints and went down clutching her left knee. Mboko was able to get her to her feet and walk back to her chair a few moments later, but she was visibly upset and covered her face with a towel before retiring and limping off the court in tears. Mboko and Williams are scheduled to face Canada's Leila Fernandez and Germany's Laura Sigamond in the last eight on Thursday, scheduled for not before 5:30 p.m. And finally, let's culminate right there on the beautiful basketball court. It's about the NBA Finals. Well, on Wednesday night, NBA fans were treated to the largest comeback in finals history. The New York Knicks erased a 29-point deficit in front of a raucous Madison Square Garden crowd to defeat the San Antonio Spurs 107-106. Absolutely, it was a wilder scene in the city that never sleeps, a city that certainly will live up to that name on Wednesday. They now take a 3-1 series lead on the road, while the Spurs lick their wounds and attempt to force a game 6 back in New York. With the comeback in the rear view, definitely it's all to play for right there in the NBA Finals. With that being said, yes, so we shall match the break on everything Sports Rush right here on Front of Page Breakfast Sports Show on Eagle 7 Sports Radio 103.7 FM. Up next, World Cup Watch. Yes, a new segment right here on the broadcast whereby we put you right in the attorney action. We take you closer to everything the FIFA World Cup. 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World Cup Watch. Yes, let the World Cup begin. I remember Justin Sports, Donald Senna, aka Donaldo, the big game player. God bless you.
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Yeah, finally, the day we all have been waiting for is finally upon us. The 2026 FIFA World Cup kickstarts today, right there in Canada, United States of America, of course, Mexico as well. Welcome, welcome, welcome. Let's do your champions dial, Eagle 7 Sports Radio, 103.7 FM. This is the World Cup Watch with Donald Senna, a.k.a. Donaldo, the big employer. A time check right about now, 9:38 a.m. Still the 11th day in the month of June 2026. Okay, the phone lines to reach us are right in the studio. 0700-2255-1037. 0700-2255-1037. The other line, 081-2782-8497. 081-2782-8497. And of course, you can also get to utilize the WhatsApp portal as well. 0706728-0732. 0706728-0732. Once again, I warmly and officially welcome you to World Cup Watch with Donaldo, the big employer.

International Association Football Competition among the senior men's national teams of the members of the Fédération Internationale de Football Association, FIFA, which is obviously the sport's global governing body. The tournament has been held every 4 years since the inaugural tournament in 1930, with the exception of 1942 and 1946 due to the World War II. Y'all already know, the reigning champions of the World Cup is the Army Celeste of Argentina, who won their third title at the 2022 World Cup by defeating the Les Bleus of France. Obviously, the contest starts with the qualification phase, which takes place over the preceding 3 years to determine which teams qualify for the tournament phase. And of course, in the tournament phase, 32 teams compete for the title at venues within the host nation or even nations over the course of about a month. The host nation automatically qualify for the group stage of the tournament. The competition has now been expanded to 48 teams, starting with this 2026 World Cup. It will also interest you to know that as of the 2022 World Cup, 22 final tournaments have been held since the event's inception far back in 1930, and a total of 80 national teams have competed. The trophy has been won by 8 national teams, with 5 wins of Brazil. Obviously, the only team to have played in every tournament. The other World Cup winners are Germany and, of course, Italy, with 4 titles each. For the RB Celeste of Argentina, they've got 3 titles. The Les Bleus of France, and, of course, inaugural winner Uruguay, each with 2 titles, not forgetting England and, of course, Spain as well. They've got 1 title each. It no longer needs that the World Cup is globally regarded as the most prestigious association football competition, as well as the most widely viewed and followed sporting event in the world. The viewership of the 2018 World Cup was estimated to be 3.57 billion, close to half of the global population, while the engagement with the 2022 World Cup was estimated to be 5 billion, with about 1.5 billion people watching the final match. 18 countries have hosted the World Cup, most recently Qatar, who hosted the 2022 event. The 2026 tournament is jointly hosted by Canada, Mexico, and of course, United States. And this will give Mexico the distinction of being the first country to host the games in 3 World Cups. I recall they hosted in 1970, in 1986, and right about now 2026. Well, for Canada, this is the first time they are hosting the FIFA World Cup, but they successfully hosted the Women's World Cup, that was far back in 2015. And for the US, recall, they hosted far back in 1994, USA 94. And finally, it's upon us, USA, Canada, Mexico, 2026. The World Cup is the largest and most expansive tournament in football history. It will run from today, 11th of June, up until the 19th of July, 2026. The tournament features a record of 48 teams competing across 16 host cities. It's the expanded format. For the first time in the World Cup history, this tournament has expanded from 32 to 48 teams. Yeah, for the group stage, the teams are divided into 12 groups of 4. And the top 2 teams from each group, plus the 8 best third-place teams, they will now advance to an expanded round of 32. In total, the tournament will host 104 matches, making it the longest World Cup ever played. Can you just imagine? What about the host cities? Well, for the matches, they are spread across 16 world-class venues. In the US, we shall see games right in Atlanta. Are you in Atlanta? For all my sport fans right in Atlanta, definitely you can get to enjoy the World Cup. Even right in Boston, in Dallas, in Houston, in Kansas City, Los Angeles, Miami, New York, and of course New Jersey. New York, I love that city, the city that never sleeps. Also, the World Cup will also be hosted right there in Philadelphia, San Francisco Bay Area, not forgetting Seattle. What about Mexico? Yeah, the cities that will host the World Cup, Guadalajara. Yeah, you heard that right, Guadalajara. There's also Mexico City, where the game will go down tonight, not forgetting Montreal. And of course, in Canada, Toronto. Yeah, you call that one Toronto.
for my president right in Canada. No, you don't call it Toronto. You said Toronto. And of course, of Vancouver.

Well, regarding the opening match, the historic Estadio Azteca in Mexico City hosted the opening match between Mexico and South Africa. The championship match will take place at the MetLife Stadium in New York and of course in New Jersey on the 19th of July. 8 p.m. Nigerian time. That game will go down later tonight. Mexico versus Bafana, Bafana, South Africa. It's all to play for, it's all to play for, it's all to play for. The 2026 FIFA World Cup kicks off with a match between co-host Mexico and of course South Africa at Estadio Azteca in Mexico City this beautiful Thursday. The Group A encounter will feel like deja vu for fans of the two teams involved, as this fixture was also the opening match of the 2010 World Cup held in South Africa, which ended 1-1. For Mexico, they are in blistering form at the moment, so coming to this encounter on the back of an impressive 5-1 demolition of Serbia that was on Friday in their final World Cup warm-up match. For the Serbians, who took the lead with a 19th-minute Peter Stanic goal before an own goal from Stefan Bukinac and, of course, Adem Avdic, as well as strikes from Juan Vasquez, Raul Jimenez and, of course, Luis Chevas, ensured El Tri left the pitch feeling invincible. The nature of the win was particularly impressive, with Mexico managing 17 shots to 3 from the Serbians while keeping 66% of ball possession. Meanwhile, for Bafana Bafana South Africa, they have not enjoyed greater form ahead of this opening match, and they are winless in their last 5 games with 2 defeats and 3 draws. In the last 2 weeks, Bafana Bafana, recall, they played out a goalless draw with Nicaragua in Johannesburg and a 1-1 draw with Jamaica in a behind-closed-doors friendly right in Mexico. Recall that Lalo Foster was on the score sheet against the Jamaicans, but coach Ugo Bruce was not happy with his team performance. And for Bafana Bafana, obviously, they will need to be more clinical if they are to trouble the American in the opening match. The other two countries in Group A are Korea Republic and of course Czechia.

Mexico and South Africa, they have met up four times with the El Tri, securing two wins, and of course Bafana Bafana securing just one win. Their most recent encounter was the opening match at the 2010 World Cup in South Africa, which ended 1-0 right there. On that occasion, a sublime second half strike from Sifue Shabalala opened the scoring for South Africa, but captain Rafa Márquez pegged back Bafana Bafana and secured a draw with a 79 minutes goal for Mexico. This will be South Africa's fourth appearance at the World Cup, while Mexico have qualified for the tournament 18 times. Obviously, as co-hosts for Mexico, they are under pressure to begin the tournament on a positive note and also do well in front of their home fans, while the South Africans are playing in their first World Cup since 2010. For El Tri, they have strong attacking talent and they could cause Bafana Bafana some problems at the back. They are likely to play a high-intensity game focused on dominating possession and using their speed and, of course, speedy wingers to break down the South African defense. Well, for Hugo Bruce, Man has instilled a focus on defensive discipline and organization within his side. For Bafana Bafana, they are likely to absorb pressure before looking to counter-attack and, of course, exploit the space left behind the Mexico's fullbacks. Anything can happen in this encounter.

Mexico, South Africa, South Korea, not forgetting Czechia. What about right there, Group B? We've got Canada, Bosnia and Herzegovina, Qatar, and of course Switzerland. 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In Group D, we've got to USA, Paraguay, Australia, and of course Turkey. 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Right there in Group F, can you feel it? We've got Netherlands, Japan, Sweden, and of course Tunisia. In Group G, Belgium, Egypt, Iran, and of course New Zealand. Right then, Group H, we got Spain, Cape Verde, Saudi Arabia, not forgetting Uruguay. And of course, in Group I, we got France, Senegal, Iraq, and of course, Norway. Let's go. Yeah, let's go. Right then, Group J, we got Argentina, Algeria, Austria, not forgetting Jordan. In Group K, we got Portugal, DR Congo, Uzbekistan, and of course, Colombia. And finally, right there in Group L, we've got England, Croatia, Ghana, not forgetting Panama. Yeah, sport fans, looking at all of this group, which one looks like a group of death right here? For me, obviously, I just can't look past Group I. Le Bleu of France, the Terengganus of Senegal, the Iraqi national team, not forgetting the Norwegian Vikings as well. Oh, we shall see Kylian Mbappe Lotin versus Erling Haaland. We shall also get to see Sadio

0: I think Group L is also interesting, where we've got the three lands of England, or Croatia, and not forgetting Black Stars of Ghana. There's also Panama, where for Panama, they can maybe be the dark horse in that encounter or in that group as well. So yeah, sport fans, let me get your predictions. Canada versus, or rather Mexico versus Bafana, Bafana South Africa. On social media, I can already see the bands. I can already see the bands. So, you know, say many things they shell it for South Africa, whereby they are chasing away other nationals, other foreign nationals, like Nigerians, like Ghanaians, like Beninois, like Togolese, like Kenyans, just to mention about a few. So basically, they are saying that other foreign nationals are taking their job. So some persons are saying that, oh, if other Africans support South Africa the World Cup, it might be that maybe we are taking away their support. Tell me, will you be supporting Bafana, Bafana South Africa? Where do you see the pendulum swinging? Yeah, so 0700-225-5103-7, 0700-325-1037, the other line, 081-27-82-8497, 081-27-82-8497, the WhatsApp portal, 0706728-0732-0706728-0732. Well, my question is actually 2-in-1, oh. Yes, I know that bands are definitely part of the game. Well, I'm not going to ask you which nation you're supporting for this World Cup. With the forward cup set to begin today, which country do you think has a genuine chance of winning the World Cup, but you really don't want them to leave the trophy? I'd love to know. And more importantly, why? Is it a rival nation? A team that has won it too many times, or maybe a country whose fans would never let you hear the end of it? Let's hear your thoughts. For some persons, I know that they don't want Portugal to win the World Cup, even though they feel that they've actually got the potential to win it, looking at that star-studded squad. But because they are Messi fans, and some of them, I'm not saying all of them, some of them, they don't want Ororo to win the World Cup. So yeah, let me know. Which country you they bad belly for the World Cup? You know that they've got the potential, but you don't want them to win it. Let me feel your pulse. Let me feel your pulse. This is World Cup Watch right here on Eagle 7 Sports Radio. 103.7 FM, front of page. Breakfast Sports Show with Donaldo. Yeah, corner taking quickly. Hello, good morning. Hello, good morning. Okay, thank you very much. Not ready for me. I guess my energy chased you away. Yeah, time check at about 9:54. I've got less than 6 minutes to jet out of this segment. World Cup Watch. Let me feel your pulse right here. Okay, phone line ringing back to back. Hello, top of the morning.
1: Hello, good morning, BGP.
0: Hello, good morning, big sports fan. Welcome to World Cup Watch right here on front of page.
1: Hey, so this is Emmanuel calling from Ipoh.
0: Welcome, Emmanuel.
1: First of all, you are doing a great job.
0: Thank you, my
1: for
0: brother.
1: For that wonderful commentary yesterday night.
0: Thank you.
1: You and Coach Dennis. See, but Donaldo, that match yesterday, anyway, I was fine with right, but Portugal did what was expected to do. And this our striker, Jerome Alcaraz, that guy is really trying. Used to deliver whenever he comes to Spirito. Ronaldo, me, I don't want Ronaldo to win that World Cup. Bro.
0: Why now?
1: I know
0: why?
1: They have the potential to win.
0: Yeah, a bad belle. Olote, Olote, Olote.
1: I want my goal to do it back to back, Ronaldo.
0: Okay, thank you very much. I thought as much. Now don't see him. That's what we call bad belaism. That's what we call a lot right there. For Emmanuel, all the way from E4. He doesn't want the host Navegadores or the Celestial Portugal to win the World Cup simply because he's a Messi fan. Now wow. Chachi Agbasa, hello, good morning.
2: Hello, good morning.
0: Hello, good morning.
2: My name is Chukwemeka calling.
0: Welcome, Chukwemeka.
2: For me, France has the power to win the World Cup, but I know how they win them.
0: Why?
2: Because I don't like them.
0: Why don't you like them? You don't like the entire team. What team do you?
2: I like Portugal because I have my legend there.
0: Who is your legend there?
2: Ronaldo.
0: Oh, Ororo. Okay, thank you very much. I feel your pulse right there. I get your drill. Chukwu Emeka from Abeokuta. He doesn't want the label of France to win the World Cup. He says they've got the potential, but he wants a Celesa because of Ororo. Who have you got right here? Hello, good morning.
3: Hello, Ronaldo.
0: Hello, good morning.
3: I think this is one for the road.
0: Welcome.
3: I was, for me, for that match against South Africa and Mexico, is going to be a replay of the 2010 World Cup.
0: Mm-hmm.
3: But looking at it, yeah, the host country, Mexico, is going to prevail based on the home crowd and everything.
0: Mm.
3: I'm talking about the country to win the World Cup. I always go for France anytime, any day. But just remember that it's an extended World Cup. You have 48 teams already. So there's going to be an upset. It's just going to be like that club World Cup. Like if it came from anywhere to go and win, they're going to be upset. And you know, they're going to be after two teams are qualified, they're going to be play up. But going for playoffs, and there's going to be an upset. I expect some African countries to pull out the get out of fire in this World Cup. And I expect like two countries, from Africa, two or three teams get to the final, probably one in the semi final. Thank you.
0: Yeah, thank you very much, Joseph. God bless you. Although technically you didn't answer my question, I wasn't asking you the nation that you want to win the World Cup. The one that you feel they've got the potential, but you don't want them to. It's about the Bad Belly this morning, no. It's about the Banto. Hello, good morning.
4: Good morning. Ronaldo, good morning, sir.
0: Good morning, my brother. Welcome to the broadcast. What's the man? Where are you calling from?
4: It's Solomon calling from Ogun State, sir.
0: The wise one. Oh, yeah, now. Let's feel your pulse, my brother.
4: You see, for me, nice one for you for the great job, sir.
0: Thank you.
4: You see, for me, I want Portugal to give this. France is the one I wanted to go, but Kylian Mbappé has already had the existing, so I want Ruru to go with the World Cup.
0: Hmm, the last dance.
4: Yes.
0: Oh, Yana, thank you very much. The wise one has spoken brilliantly well. Solomon, man says he wants Ororo to win it all. Because obviously, a man is closer to the exit door than ever before. 41 years old. Well, during the next World Cup, man will be 45. That will be co-hosted by interest in his country, Portugal, Spain, and of course, Mexico. Yeah, time check 9:59. To your champions, the Legal 7 Sports Radio 103.7 FM. Well, with that being said, yes, we shall match the break on everything World Cup Watch right here on Front of Page Breakfast Sports Show. It makes another grand return tomorrow. This one is just to whet your appetite. And of course, later tonight, yes, don't miss it. There's no other place you'd rather be other than Eagle 7 Sports Radio 103.7 FM. It's all about the ultimate football experience. Lawrence Owachukwu Maxwell, Maximum Goal Poacher, will definitely be on the MIC for that pulsating cracker involving Mexico and, of course, South Africa. And, of course, don't forget as well, today is also the Eagle 7 FM fans get together. I remember Justin Sports, Donald Senna, a.k.a. Donaldo, the big game lawyer. I'll see y'all later in the day. Up next, the trends.
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0: Chagwe is really an artist these days. He's untouchable in that right flank. Chagwe is still going, and it's in the net. 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Incredible.
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It's a beautiful Thursday afternoon, if you ask me, although nobody's asking me. And it's Time Capsule Thursday, so family, make some noise. Today is that day of the week where I'm here to do time travel. So, 2006, goodbye to you and your problems. You have been really, really, really stressful. And thank goodness I get to take a break from you. Breath of fresh air. Guys, 2006 is very tiring. June, May was maybe. June, I don't know. June doesn't have an adjective. So, we'll just say June is June. Quite fast, if you ask me, but I don't know. I really, really, really don't know what's up with 2026. And thankfully, it's not personal. You know, misery likes company. So I'm glad I'm not the only

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1: Go back.
2: The throwback.
0: Taking it back. Hey, Mr. DJ, put a record on.
1: Put your hands up. The throwback.
0: The throwback.
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0: I want it back. Give me
1: what?
0: Everything that I gave to you.
1: What did you give to me?
0: Is that not what you just said?
1: No, I said turn around. Everything I want to die.
0: You don't want to die.
1: That's the main point.
0: You don't want to die, what? That's not what he said.
1: That's what I heard.
0: He said, everything I gave to you, girl, I don't want it back.
1: Is I don't want to die.
0: Why you die?
1: He said, I don't want to die. Nobody wants to die.
0: Brother, nobody's dying, please.
1: Don't argue with my memory.
0: I'm arguing with your memory.
1: No. Yeah, let's you sing your own.
0: I just said it.
1: Sing.
0: Everything I gave to you, girl, I don't want it back.
1: I don't want to die.
0: Exactly. Girl, please.
1: Guys, welcome back.
0: Oh, my goodness.
1: Welcome back. It is still the sidelines at Eagle 7 Sports Radio. 103.7 FM with Vicky Manny and the Princess. Guys, we are intoxicated in different ways. My water was laced, but she is actually intoxicated.
0: Why you gotta be so intoxicated? Charlie just be looking for the paycheck. Please, I can't wait for the end of the month because I need my paycheck.
1: I'm so glad June is fast. If June should reach 15 and it starts to be slow, what?
0: There's gonna be problem. There's actually gonna be problem.
1: Can you assault a month?
0: I can. There's nothing I cannot do. Now me be the pepper, now me still be the salt.
1: Guys, it's 3:04 PM this beautiful Thursday afternoon, the 11th of June, 2026. It's Marvelous Man Thursday, of course, and Time Capsule Thursday. Okay, we've listened to really, really beautiful songs, including your request songs, and I must say I'm having so much fun today. And more fun to come if you come to the garden. I don't know what you're doing at your house. What
0: exactly?
1: Work with. Tell your boss we said you should live.
0: Tell your boss that Victoria said I need to be at the garden.
1: Simple.
0: Right now.
1: Simple.
0: Otherwise, she's going to sack me.
1: Right.
0: Imagine telling your boss that Victoria said she's going to sack me if I'm not at the garden.
1: Or how about saying, sir, she's going to sack you.
0: Yeah, threaten your boss that I'm going to sack him because I actually have power over your boss, okay? So just tell him Victoria said, Vicky Manny said, you have to use Vicky Manny otherwise, you know. So just tell him Vicky Manny said, and Vicky Manny said, I need to be at the garden right now. So if you are listening to me right now, make your way down to Wasimi Ewekoro. Make your way. I've told you guys, that's the location to be at. Make your way down to... But you more way because you're listening to us right now and you're so smart and I'm so proud of you. Well done. But yeah, not just make your way, come have fun with us, come party with us, come have a good time as we kick off the World Cup. It is the beginning of African Village and guys, it's gonna be a whole lot of fun. You do not want to miss out on it. And a lot of people are really smarter than you guys. I mean, you guys are very, very smart, but some people are, you know, they two steps ahead because they're already right here. Make some noise, guys.
1: Make some noise.
0: But before we bring them on, I think we have a call. Let's take this one real quick. Hello.
1: The person ran away.
0: Did you just run away?
1: I'm like,
0: call me back.
1: Are you for real?
0: Call me back right now.
1: How?
0: Pick up your phone and dial the number 0700-2255-1037-08127-828497. Remember, you can also send a message on WhatsApp or call in via the WhatsApp platform 0706720732. All right, I'm seeing some really, really amazing faces in the studio. I'm like, what's going on? People don't they pull up. All right. You know what?
1: Hey.
0: I was about to sing a song, but we've not got into the era yet.
1: You can't prophesy.
0: Okay. Yeah. I can see into the future.
1: Can't see.
0: Sometime in 2023.
1: Prophesy. Hey.
0: Burna Boy is gonna drop a song.
1: Prophesy.
0: I don't even know if that song was dropped in 2023. Burna Boy is gonna drop a song titled Pull Up.
1: Yes.
0: And it's gonna be an absolute banger.
1: An absolute banger.
0: Hey, it's gonna sound something like
1: when the year comes, you will know that she said it.
0: I said it first.
1: And it is done.
0: It is done. I also said that sometime in 2026, Eagle 7 Sport Radio 103.7 yep. FM is going to host the African Village in conjunction with Eagle 7 Bible Guardian. And some amazing, amazing listeners are going to come into the studio to come say hi to you guys and tell you that you should be right here, right now, so that you're part of the happening team. Yeah. Because imagine missing out. How would you feel? You guys, there is something that the kids call FOMO, fear of missing out. You don't want that to hit you.
1: You don't want
0: then you'll not be feeling bad that, I don't miss all.
1: How I wish.
0: Where was I?
1: You believe.
0: Say,
1: you
0: go.
1: There you go.
0: All right, guys, let's actually say hi to some amazing guests. Okay, good afternoon, sir.
2: Good afternoon.
0: Hello. Nice. Good afternoon. How you feeling?
2: Feeling cool.
0: You look nice. Yeah. So may we know you. What's your name, sir?
2: The one and lonely Bimoba on the line.
0: Oh, Umanak Lockin. Umanak Lockin. So how you feeling this fantastic afternoon?
2: This afternoon is cool. At the Bible Garden. Mm. We've been there for some time now. We are seeing, we see things happening.
0: Yeah.
2: The CEO is there with us.
1: Right.
2: Expecting you all to join us.
1: Right.
2: And you know,
1: they have moved for bamboo.
2: Yeah. We are in World Cup season.
0: Yeah, we are.
2: And today is the first day. And we are here for the Eagle 7 sport fans get together.
0: Yeah. Nice.
2: So that's why the mobile is here to witness a lot of things.
0: Nice.
2: I've been hearing you people. Yes, I've been hearing, listening to this station. But right now, live and direct.
1: Live.
2: Vicky Manning.
1: Live.
2: Live and direct.
0: It is good to have you in the studio.
2: Pleasure.
0: I hope you have a lot of fun today. Yes. But before you go, I mean, it's the start of the World Cup and Mexico and South Africa later today. Who do you think is going to win that?
2: South Africa.
1: Clock it.
2: Yes, South Africa, because they belong to Africa. Africa. Africa. Africa.
0: Okay, so South Africa. What's your prediction?
2: And my prediction is going to be goalless or South Africa will take the day.
0: Alright, no problem. Thank you very much. I hope you have an amazing day today at
2: Thank
0: the Garden.
2: You.
1: So good
2: Thank
1: to see you.
0: Alright, let's have the next gentleman in the studio looking all dapper, looking all nice. We have really handsome listeners.
1: Hey. And I'm not what's going on?
0: Hey. Alright, good afternoon, sir.
3: Yo. Afternoon.
1: He says, yo.
0: Young man, are you playing?
1: I'm not playing.
0: On point, on check. Don't play. How are you feeling this fantastic Thursday afternoon?
3: Yeah, I'm so the environment is wonderful.
1: Wow.
3: Amazing. Cool.
0: You feel cool?
3: Very, very cool.
0: I feel cool too.
3: Yeah.
1: We're all feeling cool.
3: It's almost about an hour. I've been in the garden, Bamboo Garden.
1: Okay.
3: Having some big fun.
1: Oh, wow.
3: Met with Timber and Caliber.
1: Timber and Caribous.
0: Nice.
3: Yeah. People like the coach.
0: Nice. Queen,
3: and the wonderful and continental, the holy duo of sport generalism of Nigeria. Ronaldo R7.
0: No be lie.
1: it's not a lie.
3: Just,
0: so maybe we know you, sir. What's your name?
3: Yo, the name is Kenny Akintade.
1: Kenny.
3: People knows him as Agba Kenny. All the way from
0: Kenny.
3: Singer, Smooth Water.
0: Oh, thank you so much for coming. I hope you have a lot of fun today.
1: Yeah, we do.
0: And I hope you have a good time. What do you want to say to the listeners? Tell them to start coming now. We are waiting for them.
3: Well, may I just use this opportunity, especially to hold my Eagle fans. I'm expecting people like what's our man? Accountant General.
1: Yes.
0: Accountant JJ.
3: Accountant JJ and a few others. They are just too numerous to mention.
0: Yeah.
3: I'm here live and direct with Coach Olutoye, General Zimo, like I've said, Donald. So I'm expecting all the Eagle Fans Club, all our colleagues that has been on air. You just come and witness what is fantastic. This is my first time of being around in the studio. The environment and how almost everybody within, we've been having a nice fun. So I don't want you to be the last. Nigeria know they carry last.
0: At all.
3: Really? If Warri Bank carry last, that can get a CV.
0: It gets a CV.
3: And I know see none of them go carry last. Yes, right. Men are going to join us.
0: No, be like.
1: Thank you very much.
0: No, be like. Okay, before you go, also, I would like to hear your prediction. Would you think it's going to take today's game, Mexico or South Africa?
3: Well, as you really know, I'm an African man. Mm. I've been dealing with Amala. So you should expect it from South Africa.
0: Oh.
3: Nothing more than that. I can predict 2-0.
0: 2-0 in favor of South Africa.
3: South Africa.
0: I feel overpowered right now. I don't understand.
1: We are
0: I'm definitely rooting for Mexico.
3: Yeah. Yeah.
0: Oh, nice!
1: You people, we disown you.
3: So there's no problem.
1: We are sending you out.
0: All right. Thank you so much.
3: You are welcome, man.
0: Having you in the studio. Thank you so much. So you've heard from the gentleman. You want to make sure that you make your way down right now to Wassimi Ewekoro Ogun State so that we can have a good time. But you don't yet drop the mic. Just carry it back to your mouth. Carry it back to your mouth. Carry it back to your mouth. Maybe if they hear from you, they will start to come.
1: And start rushing.
0: Let's hear from the one and only. Make some noise.
1: Make some noise.
0: I want some noise. I say I want some noise. Make some noise for the amazing, the one and only, the one and only President General among the nation, among the sports fans. I'm talking about the amazing Donaldo, the big game player.
4: I'm also waiting for Donaldo, the big game player. Donaldo, the big game player. Yeah, good afternoon, Vicky Mani. Good afternoon, Princess Precious. Most definitely, y'all are actually having fun.
0: Yeah, we are.
4: This doesn't look like work at all. I wonder how the chairman gets to pay you.
0: I don't know.
4: Like, are they truly working? This looks like they are playing. Just chit-chatting, but then again, it's actually quite different for you to be playing and at the same time be enjoying what you are doing.
0: Right.
4: You girls are doing so wonderful. Thank we absolutely appreciate it.
0: You look really good. I mean, you always look good. So what can I say? We always expect you to come out looking fresh, looking nice, looking on my tongue. What's
4: if now don't wind me finish now, will tell me.
0: You know that me, I would never wind you.
4: Well, maybe, but the way Princess they go nowadays. I did hear when they carry Princess come that year.
1: I'm innocent.
4: But now, Princess.
1: Princess.
4: People say, Miss, what they fear.
1: Don't be afraid.
4: They fear.
1: I'm a very nice Princess.
0: I wish.
4: Princess came with her mom. Princess, no fit talk 1-2.
0: Don't mind her.
4: But you see now, from Genesis to Revelation,
1: she did add more. Tell me, is it
0: no be lie?
4: What did you say?
1: I said it's the doings of the Lord.
4: And of course, it's so beautiful, and we can indeed behold it.
0: Does not exist. No be lie.
4: Men ask me that South Africa.
0: All right, so we listened to two gentlemen, and apparently, everybody is trying to be the African man. Even Precious, she's like, "Oh, I'm such an African girl. I'm on the side of South Africa." And I'm like, "Girl, just please." So let me hear from the Donaldo himself, the big game player, Mexico, South Africa. Who are you rooting for?
4: Well, ultimately, if we are talking about everything pan-Africanism, I think I'm one person that I often propagate the gospel of pan-Africanism. Talk about the likes of Nelson Mandela, Kwame Nkrumah, just to mention what if you. But for me, this encounter, Mexico, South Africa, well, maybe sentimentally, in as much as we are all Africans, but I don't think I'm rooting for South Africa. And it's quite simple. Going by what is currently happening in South Africa, just chasing other foreign nationals. I mean, just this afternoon, after I was done with my show, I saw that the first batch of Nigerians have already arrived at Muritala International Airport. I mean, these South Africans, they don't want to see other presses that look like themselves in their country. So for me, I'm taking that one on them. They might get to win the game, obviously. Me supporting them or not doesn't have to do with the game itself.
0: Exactly.
4: But because of what they are doing in their own country, whereby they are just sending back to their various countries, other nationals, I think that shouldn't be happening in Big 2026. How can you say that these guys are taking over your jobs? They are just taking over the country. And there are talks that, oh, they are lazy, that they don't want to do the job. I mean, I was even listening to one interview whereby they walk into an organization and they were telling the CEO that, oh, you need to fire all the foreign nationals in this country. And the man was like, you don't expect me to do that overnight, because these guys, we actually employ them, we train them, they've got valuable skills, they've got special skills, and our indigenous guys don't have it. And they said, oh, you can also get to train us as well. Are you aware that they don't go to work on Monday? And it's not like sit at home that they often do in the southeastern part of the country. But Monday is just jollification for them.
0: Continuation of the weekend.
4: Just enjoy. Just have fun. They just want to feel at my piano. They carry the go where you don't know. Carry go where you don't know. But away from all of those here, we're actually here to talk sports. And when you look at their friendlies, the games that they played, their preparatory games before the World Cup, I think that they've not really done well. And I think going by all of those, I don't think they actually have the squad to defeat a team like Mexico. Because interestingly, this encounter itself also mirrors a repeat of the 2010 World Cup, whereby they also hosted. I hope you are aware that they are the only nation to have hosted the World Cup right here on the continent. That was South Africa 2010. Yeah. So on their own soil, they could not defeat the Americans. The game ended 1-1. So I think that right about now is a payback time for the Mexicans. And of course, they are playing in front of their own fans now. Yeah. They want to give their fans something to cheer about. Exactly. You know, it's match day one. You want to hit the ground running. Mm-hmm. You want to start with your stronger foot or start on a winning note as well. And how can you do that? Go against the South Africans. South Africans are saying that we are taking their bannings. We are taking their jobs. So maybe if I support them, they will say I'm taking away their support. So let me take the support to Mexico. Do you understand? Does that make sense?
0: It makes a lot of sense.
4: Uh-huh. So I don't want to take their support. So let me take the support to the Mexicans. Do you understand? So I think it makes sense like that. That's what you call, that's what we call takeaway joke. Don't worry. You understand? If you feel a bath. You feel a bath. Don't say, don't go to sunny here. You're going to make sense. Now takeaway joke.
0: Fair enough.
4: Mexico,
0: to be honest, same. I'm so sorry.
1: I don't support you guys. You
4: know, why do you feel bad about it?
1: At this point,
0: she's just being sentimental.
4: Well, she's a Liverpool fan, I understand.
1: We are sending you out of Africa.
4: She's a Liverpool fan.
0: It's not, you don't understand. You are sending us out of, it's the same thing South Africans are doing.
4: No, they are the same thing. Yes, she's up with them. I'm going to give her a name now. Mbozilla. I don't give you a name. Mbozilla.
1: Oh my God.
4: Princess Mbozilla.
0: Goodness,
1: I'm so ridiculous. But really, I mean, we're all Africans. I don't think I'd leave Africa.
4: They don't think we're all Africans, though.
0: But, you know.
4: And guess what? It is only persons like me that they can chase. They can't do that to others who have the opposite color of me. You know me and Baba Dudu? They can't do that to the other guys.
1: Yeah.
4: So why is it like that? Even in their own country, they are still second-class citizens.
0: Imagine.
1: That's a fair point. Now, you guys...
4: Okay, don't the reason now. Don't the price. Don't the price. Let's go.
1: You guys are trying to convince me about...
0: But outside
4: no, I'm giving you reasonable points exactly why I'm supporting Mexico.
1: I'll think about it.
4: Why? Why is supporting South Africa?
1: Because we're Africans. It's just very, very simple and plain.
0: Because we're Africans.
4: Just even Africans. If they don't see you as Africans. It's like telling me, I'm supporting Morocco because we are Africans. Even if they don't see themselves as Africans.
1: I don't think I need to depend on what they think. I just feel like we're Africans.
0: Nah, because no, today Nigeria,
4: you have to look at what they think.
0: If today South Africa, you go tell me whether you go support South Africa.
4: Yeah, our brothers and sisters are coming back home. For,
0: Mexico, I'm trusting in you. Take their babes. Take them from their babes.
4: All of us don't change name. We don't change name now.
1: No.
4: Some of them be a Don Carlo. Some of them be a Don Julio. Me, I don't already get the Don for my name. So don't leave and Don BGP. I don't change my name. You turn your own to Don Precious. I don't work out.
1: Thank you.
4: We're expecting it right there at the Bamboo Garden.
0: So you guys have heard from the amazing Donaldo himself. If you're listening to me right now, you know that you are at the wrong location. Make your way down to ICME right here at the Bamboo Garden and come have a good

0: Even if I had someone that would just teach me that, if I come back on them, I'd back.
1: You know, you just laughed.
0: I'm not going to remember. Yeah.
1: You know, you just laughed now.
0: Yeah.
1: Oh, yeah, fear me, see?
0: Like, I mean, it's Doremi. Apostrophe, like, comma.
1: Doremi.
0: Oh, okay.
1: You said, just laughed. I said,
0: I think the stress should be on the first ha. Yeah.
1: It's
0: ha,
1: right.
0: Ha, ha, ha. Yeah.
1: I know you are very intelligent.
0: Yeah, the stress is on the first ha. Ha, ha, ha.
1: Doremi. Ha, ha, ha, ha, ha.
0: Ha, ha, ha, ha, ha, ha, ha, ha.
1: Yeah,
0: no, there's no do in that.
1: There's none. Ha, ha, ha, ha, ha, ha. Me. Wow. All right.
0: If I knew this is where you were bringing me to.
1: Maybe welcome to my show.
0: Oh, yes.
1: By Shigban Higusam Sports Table. 103.7 FM.
0: I've always been on the other side listening.
1: You're welcome.
0: Today I'm on the show.
1: I love your style. I love your style, my brother.
0: Thank you very much.
1: Okay, today, the 11th of July, 2026.
0: June, New York, bro. Professor Akilude now.
1: Calendar.
0: It's June, man.
1: My calendar is upside down.
0: That means you want June to like just take off.
1: There's a reason. I have a date.
0: That's what I'm saying.
1: I can't wait.
0: You can't wait. Okay. Anticipating that date.
1: Wow.
0: But the World Cup is starting today.
1: Today.
0: Africa Village Fun Park.
1: Wow.
0: Starting today.
1: African
0: Village Fun Park.
1: With Pami.
0: Palm wine.
1: Fresh.
0: They follow you talk. The man with the tap on.
1: It's a lie.
0: I go come live for you.
1: I don't go back to today with that. Because me, I like palm wine.
0: I go come read the call live.
1: When I drink palm wine, my life settles.
0: If you like palm wine, and you think this World Cup, you no go sweet. Because Nigeria, no day.
1: You lie.
0: That's a big lie because you not see us at the pant. I they come from Bamboo Garden now.
1: You mean it?
0: I'm coming from Bamboo Garden.
1: Oh.
0: Aside the old palm wine, they play ball. I wonder than you. I tell them you are a great defender. In fact, that you were forward, but they had to chase you away from the team because Oman Gage you, and then he will go and score in his own post.
1: Ah, Oti Mashirimi.
0: I know now. Very talented. See, I'm not faking. This will not be say at the try.
1: I was.
0: Oh, my ball. Bad dad.
1: Yes, very well.
0: But problem, man. Oman score.
1: Makoko Gage.
0: He will dribble everybody.
1: Yes. I will dribble everybody.
0: Pass to your teammates.
1: And at the moment to score to the opponent, I will turn back.
0: You will turn back.
1: I will now face my people.
0: And you say you want to be my team.
1: I dribble the first one, the second one.
0: Your coach is kind.
1: Then when I face my goalkeeper, I don't say, show Yahweh. And I score. I know it's weakness.
0: And then you will go on to equalize that.
1: Left
0: it was that good, but you know, it's that kind of serious player in coach.
1: You got it.
0: I don't think you saw the future at that age. You were just having fun.
1: Yeah.
0: If you had kept, you know, I would have maybe now.
1: Very
0: Messi serious. For the land work.
1: Can you imagine?
0: Messi could the land work for where Mohib J.
1: Oh my God. Oh, who is Messi when I'm playing football?
0: Jesus.
1: In me, I score in the physical, I score in the spiritual.
0: Bam. All right. World Cup is here.
1: I love the evening.
0: African Village Fun Park. It's coming to you courtesy of Eagle 7 Sports Radio and Bamboo Garden. It's going to be
1: located
0: in
1: Wasimi. The art of Wasimi.
0: Come and rest.
1: So, Batidebe, Wasimi.
0: Come and rest.
1: Okay, it's good. All right. Maxwell,
0: you
1: have very few time here because this is
0: a
1: Yoruba package.
0: But the Yoruba, they always switch off. I don't know how, but somehow.
1: I try.
0: Okay, sir.
1: All right, but then Mama Tit there, Yoruba there, English there, I can bring you into what I want you to do for me here.
0: You're far too kind.
1: Okay, all right. Okay, 8 o'clock. It's exactly 8 o'clock.
0: Benny.
1: How do we go about today?
0: At 8 o'clock, it will be the opening game, you know, at the Azteca Arena in Mexico. That's the first stadium that is going to be hosting three, you know, World Cup opening games in the history of the World Cup. That's massive. It's in Mexico. It's one of Africa's representatives. South Africa will take on Mexico. And that's one game that's, you know, the support.
1: South Africa. South Africa.

0: Africa.
1: Bafala, bafala.
0: If I tell you, you know, there's one Yoruba saying that otak for ju enemy or something like that.
1: Yeah, you try. Otak for ju enemy lo.
0: Otak for na imbi South Africa mata o.
1: Otak for ju enemy lo. Ye pari pa o.
0: They are too much.
1: Otak na enemy.
0: The way the one makes South Africa fall. It's not right.
1: Yeah.
0: Even Nigeria, see, Mexico no pa. But you know where it all stems from. But
1: yeah.
0: Come on, that's not what football is about. It's about the best team. It's about coming in and giving your very best. And I think South Africa, in as much as, you know, footballing reasons, you know, they have actually grown in leap and bounds. They've tried to pick up. The last time they were at the World Cup was in 2010.
1: Yeah.
0: 2010, when they hosted. If you didn't know, it's maybe they're not going to even qualify. You understand? So, and now they're back to the big stage. It only behoves on them to give a good account of themselves. This opening game gives them that opportunity.
1: Yeah.
0: And Mexico is not, yeah, it's a powerhouse in, you know, world football, but they are not Spain. Oh, that, yeah. They are not Spain. They are not France.
1: They are not as strong as Spain.

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Ewesso Bawa. 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Bye!

0: Chagwe is really an artist these days. He's untouchable in that right flank. Chagwe is still going, and it's in the net. It is in the net. Goal number three. Incredible.
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If you have been listening to us in the last 2 days, Wundu Kawugbadi and yours truly have been here dissecting the FIFA World Cup, what to be, what to expect. Is it going to be Brazil? Is it going to be France? Wundu Kawugbadi is sitting on the fence. He says, I cannot tell because so many things have changed about the way football is played. I urge you to keep enjoying the best of football. Today, Wundu Kawugbadi brings to a close the conversation that we started on Wednesday. My name is Godwin A. Nakna. It's Global Sports Update.

0: Onuka Ogbade, if there's one thing you've just upped on, it was your dedication as a team. You said you played together as one unit, as it were. You liked money, all of you wanted money, but money was not number one. If you speak to 10 Nigerian football fans today, Onuka Ogbade, 9 are most likely going to tell you that this set of players, these ones, the Super Eagles of today, didn't play like they wanted to go to this World Cup. I find this very hard to dispute, as it were. Even with just 2 of them having been to the World Cup, Alex Iwobi and Wilfred Ndidi, I ask you, Onuka Ogbade, why do you think we are not at the World Cup?
1: Yeah, Godwin, thank you for question like this. And I've always said, whatsoever that you are going to achieve starts from how you are able that administratively, connect all the dots together and lift up a standard administratively. And then that will set the tone for how hard you're going to be working in life to be able to achieve those things, be it short term or long term, micro or macro, as they call it. The issue is when you start your preparation on time and then the standard is set for the players to achieve and they are clearly motivated, like you said about money, that our time, time changes, situations as well changes, because during our time we're earning our money and above all a lot of gift comes in to motivate the players. Not a thing that a player will come, like Mikel would always tell us most of the time on TV that I watch, that at a time he had to pay hotel bills and all that, So qualifying for the World Cup, a competition at this magnitude, needs a lot of, strength on administration. And then right from the first day, your preparation and the quality of friendly matches you will play, and then what happens each time they gather will set the tone for what you want to achieve. When this is not there, you know what happens. You are going to be setting a standard for guys that you know that even then, most of the guys that are playing now are richer than the ones that were there before. You understand me? Because every year, more money comes into football. These guys are young. And like you said, Iwobi and Wilfred, maybe they are the only 2 guys that have been to the World Cup that are still in the team, minus Kelechi and some other guys that were in the team, Ahmed Musa and the rest. But the issue is that when we coordinate very, very well from the office, you understand me, and we set a standard, every other person working together, like it used to be in the past, things, great things would always happen. Someone told me about South Africa, how well they prepared, how the administration was very, very strong, chasing the ticket to get to that World Cup. Even in Congo as well, Cape Verde as well. I met guys that told me they were so close to the FA that they spoke concerning this qualification. And Cape Verde missed the last one on the ineligibility of a player that was used or so. And they qualified, first team to qualify, but they never went to the World Cup. But this time around, they did it. And this is just a country that is so small. It's like telling you that Curacao, you understand, is at the World Cup and that Nigeria is not there. You understand? So this time around, we have started. We must look back to the mistakes of the past to correct the one of the future. Because they tell you, forget the past. No, the past must be held on to so that the future will become a lot better. You look at the mistakes you did in the past and you start early. Play friendly matches, give a lot of players chances, then ensure that the issue of motivation, because another qualifiers will start soon, Cup of Nations, World Cup qualifiers after this one. Before you know, another 4 years. 4 years is like 4 months these days. Everything is moving very, very fast. So, Godwin, this is just it. I believe if we are strong administratively, you understand me, great things can be achieved. You understand? Because we have the players that can actually do the job. And most of these players, too, are well-informed. And most of them are playing in their teams. So there's no reason why Nigeria should not be at the World Cup. This is a topic that it will never come to an end when we start discussing it. It's unfortunate that we had to say this. You understand me? It's a thing that we sit down and, a conference can even come into this and for a lot of people to air their views and what can be, we prefer solutions to what can be done You understand me? What should be done for us not to miss the next World Cup? Because it will be very, very disastrous if Nigeria would miss. Then the standard of footballing will drop. Each time you continue to miss, you understand me? You can't be like Senegal. You cannot be like Morocco. You can't be like even ordinary Congo, that for so long, while they were answering the name Zaire, that they were beating mercilessly. They've not qualified for the World Cup, and to now come and get to the World Cup at the expense of Nigeria, you know what it means. This is just it.
0: Nduka Ogbade, there's a reason they call you Sapalo. It is not for anything else other than you are a disciple of Brazilian football philosophy. The Brazilians are no longer world beaters in football. With this change at this World Cup, do they stand a chance of doing what they were used to doing so many years ago? What really has changed about Brazilian football that has put them where they are just one of those who are just, I want to use the word, competing, but they can no longer contend?
1: Babami, you've always known me as a Brazilian man. You understood this very, very well for the years that we've worked together. I love Brazilian football. And if you watch all over the world now, it's all about Brazilian footballing philosophy, where the ball is kept on the ground permanently and you switch point of attack only in the air when the opportunity presents itself, where somewhere is choked. You understand me? You can lob to the other side. Now, honestly speaking, I will not rule out the possibility of Brazil coming into any competition and winning the competition. But the truth is this. In recent times, things has changed for so many years now. A lot of speed has come into the game. A lot of intelligence has come into the game. A lot of information as well has been brought into the game. Then a lot of endurance and core strength, which is called power, which is defined as power. You know, speed, agility and quickness as well has come into the game. You know, the game has now become much more scientific. You understand? Now, if you watch the Continental Cup that they played in America with Flamingos, Palmeiras, and all of them coming into the competition, and at the end of the day, they did very, very well. Some of them got to the semifinals and, you know, were eliminated. The truth is this. Being a proponent of Brazilian soccer, I wouldn't want to, you know, reject the fact that Brazil will still come to this competition and play very, very well. Now, they recognize the problems that they have, that is no longer Jogo Bonito. The Jogo Bonito thing is in the past now. This is the reason why you see that even me, with my philosophy, with the Brazilian philosophy, are chosen to bring the German strength, their endurance, and the discipline, the Italian strategy, tactical, marking very, very well, being very, very robust, the Spanish seriousness on the possession of the ball and playing it at maximum speed, better than the way the Brazilians would do it, then the English speed, then with the Brazilian technicalities, which borders on intelligence, knowledge of the game that they have better than every other person in the world, then with the Nigerian heart, so many things can be achieved. So I will not rule out the possibility. You know, since I've been talking, I've not mentioned Germany that defeated even Brazil at home for 7-0. So the issue here is that I cannot put my money on any team whatsoever to say this one is going to win the World Cup, because I know that there are changes that has come into the footballing for this year FIFA World Cup, even with the expansion. Godwin, if you watch all the matches, it is purely tactical. I watched Portugal. I paid attention to Argentina. I watched Ivory Coast. I paid attention to Morocco. I'd been able to watch Senegal. I paid attention to England. I watched Brazil. I paid attention to so many matches, even the one that Croatia played. And honestly speaking, I watched France as well. The issue here, you know, is that it's going to be very, very, very difficult for me to say that Brazil will come to win the World Cup. But I know one thing for sure, with Ancelotti, you can see that they changed from Brazilian coaches to a European coach, an Italian for that matter. So the orientation is going to be what you see with Real Madrid, mark a lot and go on the break when you have the opportunity to do so, you know. So I very much think, like I said to you, I'm a bit confused, but I just want to watch and I want to see what is going to happen, because I'm going to be watching some of the matches. You understand me? I'm going to be watching. Though some are at midnight, 1 o'clock, and some of the matches too will come for 8 o'clock, 9 o'clock, 10 in the morning. We are still surely going to watch. I want to see what will happen this year, because after this year, the next 4 years before the next World Cup again, this World Cup is going to mark what is going to happen in the next 4 years with clubs, you know, how they're going to be defending, how they're going to be playing, you know. So this is just the thing, Godwin. Honestly speaking, a bit confused, if I have to tell you the truth.
0: Two editions, definitely not enough when you have Onduka Ogbadi. Tomorrow, he returns with us truly. And of course, we'll continue the conversation about the FIFA World Cup with or without Nigeria. Thank you, Onduka Ogbadi. Let's keep praying for Nigeria. Enjoy the FIFA World Cup. See you again tomorrow. God bless Nigeria.

0: Chagwe is really an artist these days. He's untouchable in that right flank. Chagwe is still going, and it's in the net. It is in the net. Goal number three. Incredible.
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